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1: Sofia, fizeste.
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0: 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Even at the speed of light, you are forever trapped. It is the fabric of the space-time continuum warped back on itself. And once you fall in, you are never coming.
1: 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Talk,

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I'm busy right now, but can you try again later? If it's Noble, please don't call me again.

It's not time to make a change. 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You're still young, that's your fault. There's so much you have to know.